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I don't wanna work a lot, merely a little, and then I'm out. I don't wanna work a lot.